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1: Hey, it is Monday. Hope everybody had a great weekend and back to it today. It's Nevin here with you just after 6 o'clock, and Ella Langley kicks us off this evening. But we're going to chat about some Luke Combs, because Luke is on the way next for you. And he's a guy throughout his career has had numerous hits go up to the top of the charts. But for him, he still says that even though he's had a lot of success on the charts, it's hard for him to pick which songs are actually going to be singles.
2: I've been wrong every time, almost, trying to pick like what I think is going to be the best song on the record.
3: Actually?
2: Like, oh, yeah. I mean, there's a couple of times I thought. There's a few. Like, Forever After All is, like, undeniable hit. Beautiful, crazy, undeniable hit. When It Rains? Never would have guessed.
3: Really?
2: No. I mean, I loved it. I loved the song. I love them all. If it gets to the point where it's on a record, I love it. That doesn't mean it's going to be a hit, though.
1: Yeah, I mean, just because a song makes a record doesn't necessarily mean you're going to hear it on the radio airwaves. There's a lot of artists I have. Favorite songs of theirs are deep cuts that you've never heard on the radio before. But they're fantastic songs, and you want to hear them at a live show. So, yeah, Luke says he still has a hard time picking what's going to be a hit, what's not going to be a hit. But as long as it makes the album, he's always happy. And we've got one of those hits for you now from Luke Combs. This is Beautiful Crazy.

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1: Some Alan Jackson just then for you with Gone Country, and he is officially gone from the world of touring last weekend, officially having his last show June 27th down in Nashville to wrap up his career. Such an incredible night, incredible moment. It sounds like he's actually turning that night into a live album, and fans are able to pre-order them. I thought I saw something that they were expected to start shipping out at the end of this year, early on in 2027 as well, so stay tuned for those. If you want to pre-order one of Alan Jackson's live albums. One of my favorite parts of the entire night, his last ever show down in Nashville, all of the openers that he had, like Eric Church, Luke Combs, Luke Bryan, Carrie Underwood, Miranda Lambert, Little Big Town, Thomas Rhett, they all actually came back out together and sang Alan's song, Pop a Top, and it sounded so good hearing all of them together to celebrate Alan.

Yeah, a very special moment for all of them to sing that song together. A very special moment for King George Strait as well, as he was the only guest at the show that actually got to come out on stage and perform with Alan. Definitely was a very memorable night. Here's Brett Kissel for you now with Cowboys and Dreamers.

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1: Hey, I hope everybody's having a wonderful Monday night. Thanks for tuning into the show as we kick off Nevin's Country Minute right now. Nate Smith has some new music coming.
2: Yeah.

That new Toonie shared a clip of over the weekend called Find Me in a Bar and will officially be coming out on July 17th. Megan Maroney is also teasing something new.

0: for me.
1: She hasn't released too many details about the song, but if I had to guess the title, that one's gonna be called Always Gonna Be You and Me. Really liking that one. And it was on this day back in 2020 that we sadly lost the legendary Charlie Daniels.

Charlie, best known for his contributions to Southern rock, country, and bluegrass music, he of course scored the 1979 number one hit with the song you just heard in Devil Went Down to Georgia. Throughout his career, he was inducted into the Grand Ole Opry back in 2008, the Musicians Hall of Fame and Museum in 2009, and the Country Music Hall of Fame in 2016. He was just 83 years old. That's a wrap on this edition of Nevin's Country Minute. Rolling on with Morgan Griffiths now and Just Being Me.

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1: Hey, don't forget that we are streaming online, and thanks again for being a part of the show this evening. 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
1: Nevin here with you, and I hope everybody's having a wonderful Monday. I appreciate you streaming the show this evening, and I don't know how many of you tuned in for the FIFA World Cup action over the weekend. Of course, Canada had a very big game on Saturday, taking on Morocco in the round of 16 with a chance to advance to the top 8 teams in the tournament. Canada needing a win for that to happen. But it did not go their way. Yeah, Canada's time at the FIFA World Cup has now officially come to an end. But to the gents that were a part of the team and everybody a part of the organization, no reason to hang your heads. No reason to be upset, be sad about your performance. It was such an incredible tournament with a lot of firsts, actually, for the Canadian men's soccer team. Like their first match on home soil, first World Cup point, their first win, first hat trick by a Canadian, first knockout stage win, and their first ever match in the

round of 16. So a lot of history made for Team Canada on the men's side there at the FIFA World Cup. Again, lots of great reasons to be proud of this squad for how they did. Lots of great reasons to be very, very proud of them. An incredible feat that they had and they achieved by making it to the round of 16. So, yeah, congratulations to Canada on having such an amazing World Cup. It would have been nicer to see them go a little bit farther in the tournament, but I also want to say good luck to Morocco in the rest of the tournament as well after they defeated Canada back on Saturday. Here's High Valley now with Make You Mine.

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1: What do you do when you don't know the lyrics fully? Do you take a sheet of paper out there with you? Do you write them on your hand? I don't know. I know some artists, they actually have teleprompters on the stage that have their lyrics rolling through so you can kind of keep track as to what's coming up in your lyrics so you remember where you're supposed to be in the song. But if you don't have that chance, if you don't have that ability to use the teleprompter, what are you going to do to remember your lyrics? Understandable why Ella would be very nervous, especially performing in front of a huge crowd like she did with Morgan Wallen's fans there. Here she is now with Morgan, and I Can't Love You Anymore.

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1: Just heard a little bit of Kenny Chesney this evening, and he's actually gearing up to release a new album later on this year.

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1: Loving that new tune. 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Jess Mosk, Luke for you now. Cheap Wine and Cigarettes.

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1: We are kicking off hour number three of the show this evening. Thanks for having us on along with Nevin here. Cole Swindell kicks us off this hour, and Riley Green is on the way next for you. And Riley actually just put out some new music back on Friday.

New tune that he did called Go Again with Hannah McFarland. I'm guessing this is going to be one of the second songs we are going to hear off of a new album from Riley Green later on this year called That's Just Me. Riley said this new project is on the way September the 18th featuring 19 tracks. It's a lot of music on this album, two of which we have already heard with Think As You Drunk, the very first single that came off of this album. And yes, the one that we just heard in Go Again will also be a part of the new project. I'm excited to hear what else Riley has been working on with this new album. Again, September 18th. That's Just Me. The new project will be on the way. Here he is with Change My Mind.

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2: We got Tim McGraw coming up next for you. And recently, this is something really cool that he got to do, is finally meet up and get to introduce himself to Miss Lainey Wilson, both from Louisiana. They actually lived, their hometowns are not far from where each other grew up. And throughout their careers, have never had a chance to meet each other up until recently. And it was a very exciting time for Lainey. She's always been a huge fan of Tim's, and Tim's always been a fan of Lainey's as well. And when Lainey was growing up, one thing that she actually did was write Tim a letter saying that she wanted to be a big country star, and she wanted to thank him for inspiring her and being one of the reasons why she got into country music. And Tim, when her and Lainey met, he actually wrote her a letter back. I'll let you explain, or I'll let Tim explain what happened.
3: I recently, well, last year now, found out about your letter.
4: Yeah.
3: And I was embarrassed, first off, that I never saw it. So I wish I would have seen it.
4: Well, I think I gave it to like an aunt, and the aunt was probably like, I am not giving this thing.
3: No, I'm sure somewhere along the way it got missed. So I wrote you a letter back, and I wrote it as though I had gotten a letter. No, so I wrote it like, had I gotten it then, this is what I would have said.
2: Yeah, he basically wrote her a letter back saying what he would have said to her if he had gotten that letter years ago when Lainey had first sent it. A very special moment, and then later on, Tim brought Lainey out on stage and they got to sing I Like It, I Love It together, and it was a huge thing that a lot of fans loved, and I'm still waiting for them now to possibly collaborate on a project together. I'm hoping that at some point in time, we will get a Lainey and Tim song. Until then, here is Tim now and Where the Green Grass Grows.

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1: Hey, thanks for having us on this evening along with Nevin here. You know, I am so excited for the hockey season to return. I've been itching to watch a little bit more hockey ever since the Stanley Cup was handed out to the Carolina Hurricanes a little while ago. But there's been some big questions surrounding the NHL, particular players, where they might end up if there was maybe some players that were going to retire at the end of this season. Maybe we wouldn't see their faces around the league anymore. One of those players was Alex Ovechkin. Greatest scorer in NHL history. There was rumors that this last year might have been his last official season in the NHL, and then he would call it a career, officially retiring from hockey. Retirement rumors, yeah, going around for Alex Ovechkin, but he ain't done yet. He's back.
2: I'm back, babes.
1: Yeah. Simple video there, signing his contract, saying, I'm back, getting a bunch of bonuses to go along with this new contract, but returning to the Washington Capitals for at least one more year, and then maybe he'll call it a career after that one. But I'm excited to see Ovi back for another season. I'm not ready for players like him or Sidney Crosby to retire yet. I think it's going to be a very sad day across the NHL when that happens because, I mean, two of the most iconic players in league history. So I'm glad we still get Ovi for at least one more year. Here's Tyler Joe Miller now. It's Under the Influence.

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2: Thanks again for streaming us over on our website. And a quick reminder to you, next week on July the 15th, which I believe is on Wednesday, don't forget to head on over to Athabasca Park for the Summer Park Parties, a wonderful opportunities for individuals and families just to come out and enjoy the outdoors and fun activities while building meaningful connections in the neighborhood. There's also going to be one more of these Summer Park Parties on the way at Wido Park coming up on August the 19th there. And those Summer Park Parties, quick reminder, they kick off at about 5:30, going till 7:30. Pack the lawn chairs, enjoy a free barbecue while you're there. More details on the website whitecourt.ca. 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
1: Hey, don't forget that you can always stream us over on our website along with Nevin here on your Monday night, and thanks for hanging out with us. We're only 6 days into July so far, but we are definitely starting to see some warmer temperatures and things like that. It's going to get hotter as the summer goes on, and with the heat, you'll want to make sure that AC is working, your air cooling, your air conditioning is running properly in your home, vehicle, all the places that you plan to be this summer so that you have a cool spot to escape from the heat. Well, I was reading something that was suggesting different settings to use in your car for the AC to keep it cool and things like that while you're driving your car, maybe through some hot areas. And if you have a recirculation button in your car, you will want to turn that on with your AC as well, because what the recirculation button does is it helps keep the car cool faster. And also just keeps that cool air rotating through so you don't have a risk of bringing hot air into the vehicle and warming things up again, which you don't want to have happen in the summer there. But yeah, try that out this summer to help keep things cool. And another thing that we might still see quite a bit of this summer, I know certain areas have already been doused in rain. More rain is expected, and if you happen to be driving through a rainy area, one thing to do to help actually keep your windows clean is roll a window down or crack the sunroof, get some fresh air rolling through there along with your AC. That helps keep those windows clear from fogging up, things like that on those rainy days. So a couple things to try for you as you're out and about driving around this summer. Here's Cameron Whitcomb now, Kingdom of Fear.

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1: Hey, welcome to the final hour of the show along with Nevin here. It's just after 9 o'clock and thanks again for having us on. I hope everybody's enjoying their Monday so far. We're going to kick this hour off actually with a little bit of history that was made recently. This is a very cool story. There's a lady by the name of Kelsey Fendler recently became the youngest, fastest, and first American woman to solo row across the Pacific Ocean. She went from California to Hawaii and recently completed the mission after just 43 days, 17 hours, and 55 minutes. That's amazing. At just 32 years old as well. She's only a couple years older than I am. So a big congratulations on the achievement there, Kelsey. That is very, very cool. And this was a very special moment for her as well. About 30 days into her journey, it was her birthday. And she was about 500 miles from her destination. And the Coast Guard, they knew that it was her birthday. They'd been tracking her journey, making sure she was going to be safe, everything like that. They actually showed up at her location to sing her happy birthday.

0: Might have been a little bit hard to hear there with all the wind noise that she had to deal with, but that was a video she got from her little boat of the Coast Guard wishing her a happy birthday and setting some records all on this journey. So again, a huge congratulations to Kelsey Fendler on making history. Dean Brody, now this is Bring Down the House.
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1: It's Nevin here with you once again on your Monday. I hope everybody's enjoying their evening so far, and thanks for tuning into the show. Is there any basketball fans that are out there? If there are, don't know if you saw this news, but it sounds like there could be a rule change coming for the upcoming 2026-27 campaign across the NBA in regards to free throws. They're actually trying this out right now

at the G League Summer League. So it's the Summer League where teams get their younger players prepped and ready to go for an upcoming season and the potential to be in the NBA. Basically, this new rule is that when a player is fouled on a two-pointer or a three-pointer, instead of getting the two shots from the free throw line or the three shots from the free throw line, you will now be getting one free throw. One single attempt worth the total points of the original foul. So if you were fouled on a two-pointer, your free throw would be worth 2 points. If you were fouled on a three, it would be worth 3 points. You still got to make those shots for the points to count, things like that as well. So means that guys might want to focus a little bit more on their free throws because they only have one chance to make it. And if they don't make it, they miss out on all of the points compared to maybe getting at least one or two with the other free throws that they would have been given there. So going to put some pressure on the guys, and hopefully it leads to increased free throw percentages across the NBA. Here's Randy Houser now. It's Like a Cowboy.

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1: Hey, I hope everybody's having a wonderful Monday night. Thanks for tuning into the show as we kick off Nevin's Country Minute right now. Nate Smith has some new music coming.
2: You can find me in a bar, throw my money, feel on the fire, the engine keep running. 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
1: That new tune he shared a clip of over the weekend called Find Me in a Bar and will officially be coming out on July 17th. Megan Maroney is also teasing something new.

the title. That one's going to be called Always Gonna Be You and Me. Really liking that one. And it was on this day back in 2020 that we sadly lost the legendary Charlie Daniels.

Charlie, best known for his contributions to Southern rock, country, and bluegrass music. He, of course, scored the 1979 number one hit with the song you just heard in Devil Went Down to Georgia. Throughout his career, he was inducted into the Grand Ole Opry back in 2008, the Musicians Hall of Fame and Museum in 2009, and the Country Music Hall of Fame in 2016. He was just 83 years old. That's going to wrap up tonight's edition of Nevin's Country Minute as we roll on with Toby Keith, and I love this bar.

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2: Good morning. I'm Ashley Lavallee Koenig for XM 105 FM. Construction on Highway 765 near Glenavis begins this morning. Starting at 8 a.m., all lanes of Highway 675 near Highway 43 will be closed. According to 511 Alberta, the construction should be complete by tomorrow evening. Meantime, construction also begins on Township Road 624 in Barrhead County. A portion of the road will be closed between Range Road 30 and 31. Weather permitting, the county expects construction to take about 1 week. The overland flood alert for Lac Ste. Anne County has been canceled. Since June 21st, the county has been responding to rapidly changing road conditions and water levels following excessive rainfall. According to Alberta Emergency Alert, overland flooding has now receded throughout most of the county. While some roads have returned to normal condition, others may remain closed. Motorists should still use caution when traveling through the county, as flooding has caused significant damage, meaning conditions can still change. In the meantime, the county says crews are focusing on road assessments, repairs, and grading where possible. Pumping operations and drainage improvements. Residents in Lac Lanon and the Nakamoon Lake area may notice flames and noise coming from the St. Anne Natural Gas Co-op today. Starting at 9:30 a.m., the co-op intends to conduct natural gas flaring, part of its maintenance routine. The county says controlled flaring is a temporary standard procedure that is closely monitored. And Elections Alberta says it will verify a separatist referendum petition by July 27th following a court ruling last week. The petition, which was quashed in May over provincial law and First Nations consultation issues, will now be checked while that original ruling is appealed. The advocacy group Stay Free Alberta claims to have gathered nearly 302,000 signatures, easily clearing the 178,000 required threshold. In response, Premier Daniel Smith has scheduled a provincial referendum for October 19th regarding the separation process. However, Smith said that because the legal appeal will take months, a final binding vote on separation is not possible this fall. That's your latest update. For these stories and more, visit XM105FM.com.
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2: In sports, Canada's World Cup run ended with a 3-0 loss to Morocco in a round of 16 match in Houston on Saturday, but there's still one more tournament game to be played on Canadian soil. Colombia meets Switzerland today at BC Place in Vancouver, marking the Swiss team's third straight match at the venue. Switzerland beat Canada 2-1 there in Group B play, then defeated Algeria 2-0 in the round of 32. Colombia advanced with a 1-0 win over Ghana on Friday in Kansas City. And the Canadian swimming trials continue today at the Montreal Olympic Pool. Summer McIntosh won the women's 400-meter individual medley, but fell short of her own world record. The 19-year-old from Toronto broke a long-standing 200-meter butterfly record on Sunday night. Also, Alberta's Lauren Wigginton broke a long-held Canadian record in the men's 400-meter individual medley.
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3: We're expecting sunny skies today with a high of 26. The humidity is going to make it feel like 27. Tonight, cloudy skies with a 30% chance of showers and a low of 11. Tomorrow, it goes up to a 60% chance of showers with a high of 20. On Thursday, same thing, a 60% chance of showers with a high of 21. On Friday, the sunshine finally returns with a high of 21. But on Saturday, we're expecting a 70% chance of showers with a high of 15. Right now, it's 10 degrees in Fox Creek and Edson, and Merrithorpe and Whitecourt are both reporting 11.
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1: So I come in this morning and I see in the middle of the night we got a text message from Tom. Tom was like, which artist was it that got drunk and trashed the hotel room in New Mexico and stiffed them with the big booze bill? We haven't seen rock star behavior like that in a while. Well, Tom, that was Bailey Zimmerman, who he just played here on XM 105 FM. Yeah, that was crazy. The hotel where he was staying at, they wound up pressing charges for destruction of property because that was the only way to get his attention because he kept ghosting them. So yeah, once they pressed the charges, Bailey Zimmerman paid for the damages, settled up his bill, and they dropped the charges. So that's where that ended. Good morning. It is 11 degrees in downtown White Court, expecting a high of 26 for today. And taking a look at our big news story of the day, well, we're going to have to find another big news story of the day. Last night, just after 5 o'clock, they finally officially ended the Alberta emergency alert for Lac St. Anne County. Yep, the overland flood warning for Lac St. Anne County is finally done. Now, that being said, while some roads have returned to normal condition, others may remain impacted or closed. There's still significant flood damage across Lac St. Anne County, so please use caution as conditions can change unexpectedly as water continues to move through the area. As always, keep an eye on the county's website, lsac.ca, for all the information. But the good news is that Alberta emergency alert is finally over. Ella Langley on The Breakfast Brew.

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Man, we're going all the way back to the 80s for that one. One of Reba McEntire's first big hits, Whoever's in New England, here on The Breakfast Brew. Welcome to Tuesday. I hope you had a wonderful day yesterday. My day was pretty good. I got my laundry done. It's always a good day when I get laundry done and I have nothing to sit here and complain about. I know that normally when I do laundry, I turn it into some big grand adventure for you. I complain about something wrong in the laundry room or having to contend with someone else in the building for a machine, but nope. No issues whatsoever with getting my laundry done yesterday. After that was done, went out there, got some sunshine, got my steps in, and after all that rain we got over the past few weeks, it's nice to be able to get out there and enjoy some sunshine. Just don't forget the bug spray, because all that rain followed by warm weather always brings out the mosquitoes. But summertime is now in full swing, and I'm hoping you're able to get out there and enjoy some of it. Sully Burrows now, here on The Breakfast Brew.

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Eric Church with Hell of a View here on The Breakfast Brew, and I hope you're enjoying the view. Driving to work this morning, taking a quick look at 511 Alberta. Nothing but two lanes of blacktop and beautiful Alberta sunrises. The perfect drive into work this morning. And as you're driving into work, I gotta ask you, you're probably dreaming of winning the lottery, aren't ya? I mean, before I decided I wanted to do this for a living, I went to university and I got myself a math degree, and the first thing they make you do in any statistics class is calculate the odds of winning 649. You do that enough times and it'll cure you of wanting to play the lottery. But you know, when that Lotto Max jackpot starts getting up there like $60, $70 million, I'm like, eh, why not? But we've all heard the horror stories of people who win big, blow it all in 6 months, and then become destitute. Well, it turns out those stories are just that. Stories. Down in the States, they did a survey of lottery winners. These winners, they'd won a minimum of $50 million between the years 2012 and 2016. And they found that out of all the lottery winners, only two of them blew their winnings and became disasters. The rest are doing quite well for themselves. They simply bought a nicer house and started giving more to local charities. So there you go. It turns out that when we win the lottery, we're responsible with our money. The thing is, though, I'd sure like to be given the chance to see how a massive lottery win would affect me.

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2: 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I'm Ashley Lavallee-Koenig for XM 105 FM. Construction on Highway 765 near Glenavis begins this morning. Starting at 8 a.m., all lanes of Highway 675 near Highway 43 will be closed. According to 511 Alberta, the construction should be complete by tomorrow evening. Meantime, construction also begins on Township Road 624 in Barrhead County. A portion of the road will be closed between Range Road 30 and 31. Weather permitting, the county expects construction to take about 1 week. The overland flood alert for Lac Ste. Anne County has been canceled. Since June 21st, the county has been responding to rapidly changing road conditions and water levels following excessive rainfall. According to Alberta Emergency Alert, overland flooding has now receded throughout most of the county. While some roads have returned to normal condition, others may remain closed. Motorists should still use caution when traveling through the county, as flooding has caused significant damage, meaning conditions can still change. In the meantime, the county says crews are focusing on road assessments, repairs, and grading where possible, pumping operations, and drainage improvements. Prime Minister Mark Carney has met with Turkey's President Recep Erdogan, who is hosting this year's NATO summit. A bilateral meeting with Ukrainian President Volodymyr Zelensky is also on Carney's agenda for the two-day event. Later, Carney is expected to meet with South Korea's president and hold a trilateral meeting with the German chancellor and the Norwegian prime minister. The two-day summit is expected to focus on a collective increase in defense budgeting, as well as alliance unity amid an increasingly threatening world. That's your latest update. For these stories and more, visit XM105FM.com.
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3: We're expecting sunny skies today with a high of 26. The humidity is going to make it feel like 27. Tonight, cloudy skies with a 30% chance of showers and a low of 11. Tomorrow, it goes up to a 60% chance of showers with a high of 20. On Thursday, same thing, a 60% chance of showers with a high of 21. On Friday, the sunshine finally returns with a high of 21. But on Saturday, we're expecting a 70% chance of showers with a high of 15. Right now, it's 10 degrees in Fox Creek and Edson, and Mayerthorpe and Whitecourt are both reporting 11.
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1: Owen Riegling with Old Dirt Roads here on The Breakfast Brew. Good morning. It's 11 degrees in downtown Whitecourt right now. And with the sunshine coming out, those old dirt roads are going to be drying off. Perfect for driving to work this morning. And the sunshine, well, should mostly be with us for the next few days. We're expecting sunny skies today with a high of 26. For tomorrow, though, we could be getting a little more rain, a 60% chance of showers with a high of 20. That 60% chance of showers sticks around for Thursday with a high of 21. On Friday, the sun finally returns with a high of 21. But on Saturday, it's a wet start to the weekend with a 70% chance of showers and a high of 15. So we might be getting a little more rain this week, but fingers crossed that the sunshine beats the rain. Quick look at 511 Alberta this morning. The major highways are still looking pretty good. Highway 43 is looking good. The Yellowhead's looking good. Highway 32 is looking good. Highway 22 is looking good. The only issue I'm seeing on Highway 32 is when you're heading north on Highway 32, about 5 clicks north of the Carson Pegasus turnoff, there's been a washout with all that rain. So it's down to single lane traffic as they contend with that washout. So watch out for that on Highway 32. But other than that, all the highways are looking good this morning. Gas prices this morning. In Whitecourt, gas seems to be averaging about $1.49.9, and in Edson, gas is also averaging $1.49.9. So there's everything you need to know on the drive into work this morning. 780-778-8575. Let me know if I'm missing something. We got John Party now on The Breakfast Brew.

The latest divorce out of Nashville. That's John Party here on The Breakfast Brew. Man, it seems to be divorce season in Nashville. First it was Keith Urban and Nicole Kidman. Then it was Jelly Roll and Bunny XO. And now John Party is ending things with his wife of 5.5 years. John Party made the announcement back on Friday through a statement on social media. Said John Party, "After much thought, we have made the difficult decision to end our marriage. Our daughters will always remain our highest priority, and we are committed to moving forward with love and respect as co-parents." And then in a second post, John Party shared he'll be taking a social media break to focus on himself and his family at this time. So, John Party and his wife, they met in 2017. His wife, Summer, was a hairdresser, and one of her clients was a friend of John Party's mom's. And through that connection, the two were set up on a date. They both say it was love at first sight. They dated for 2 years, got engaged in 2019, and then married in 2020. They talked about their kids, so they got 2 daughters out of this. One is 3, the other is 2. So it's always rough when a marriage ends. But dude, what's going around Nashville? Because there's a lot of divorces coming out of Nashville lately. Sean Astin now on The Breakfast Brew.

One of Brooks and Dunn's earliest hits, the Boot Scootin' Boogie, here on The Breakfast Brew. Good morning, I'm Mark. 11 degrees in downtown White Court right now, already looking ahead to the weekend. The weather should be okay for the weekend, and dude, I am looking ahead to the weekend because I've been so busy talking about the situation in Lac Ste. Anne County that I've been missing out on all the other good stuff going on. Did you know that the town of Edson has their summer festival going on this weekend? Yes, the Edson and District Chamber of Commerce, they got their summer festival going on July 9th, 10th, and 11th. That is Thursday, Friday, and Saturday. So as always, they're going to have the carnival set up in downtown Edson. So go check out all the amazing rides. Go on the Ferris wheel for me. They're going to have many great food trucks out there. I'm looking at the Edson and District Chamber of Commerce Facebook page right now. So many fantastic food truck vendors, because I love the pizza. Pizza 73 and Domino's are going to be out there selling pizza by the slice, along with Hungry Harry's Pizza House. Just so many great food vendors. And of course, because the Chamber of Commerce is putting it on, there's going to be all kinds of great deals at local Edson businesses as well. That's the Edson and District Chamber of Commerce. They've got their summer festival going on this weekend, Thursday, Friday, and Saturday. Head up at the Edson

Gord Bamford here on XM 105 FM. Good morning, I'm Mark. After 7 o'clock, we're launching the texting takeover for today. You know how it works. I'll give you today's topic, share your thoughts on that topic. I'll share the best stories on the air. Today, we're talking about kitchen gadgets. 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Brothers Osborne now to get us to the news.

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0: FM. Construction on Highway 765 near Glenavis begins this morning. Starting at 8 a.m., all lanes of Highway 675 near Highway 43 will be closed. According to 511 Alberta, the construction should be complete by tomorrow evening. Meantime, construction also begins on Township Road 624 in Barrhead County. A portion of the road will be closed between Range Road 30 and 31. Weather permitting, the county expects construction to take about 1 week. The overland flood alert for Lac Ste. Anne County has been canceled. Since June 21st, the county has been responding to rapidly changing road conditions and water levels following excessive rainfall. According to Alberta Emergency Alert, overland flooding has now receded throughout most of the county. While some roads have returned to normal condition, others may remain closed. Motorists should still use caution when traveling through the county, as flooding has caused significant damage, meaning conditions can still change. In the meantime, the county says crews are focusing on road assessments, repairs, and grading where possible, pumping operations, and drainage improvements. Residents in Lac Lanon and the Nakamoon Lake area may notice flames and noise coming from the St. Anne Natural Gas Co-op today. Starting at 9:30 a.m., the co-op intends to conduct natural gas flaring, part of its maintenance routine. The county says controlled flaring is a temporary standard procedure that is closely monitored. And Elections Alberta says it will verify a separatist referendum petition by July 27th following a court ruling last week. The petition, which was quashed in May over provincial law and First Nations consultation issues, will now be checked while that original ruling is appealed. The advocacy group Stay Free Alberta claims to have gathered nearly 302,000 signatures, easily clearing the 178,000 required threshold. In response, Premier Daniel Smith has scheduled a provincial referendum for October 19th regarding the separation process. However, Smith said that because the legal appeal will take months, a final binding vote on separation is not possible this fall. That's your latest update. For these stories and more, visit XM105FM.com.
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0: In sports, Canada's World Cup run ended with a 3-0 loss to Morocco in a round of 16 match in Houston on Saturday, but there's still one more tournament game to be played on Canadian soil. Colombia meets Switzerland today at BC Place in Vancouver, marking the Swiss team's third straight match at the venue. Switzerland beat Canada 2-1 there in Group B play, then defeated Algeria 2-0 in the round of 32. Colombia advanced with a 1-0 win over Ghana on Friday in Kansas City. And the Canadian swimming trials continue today at the Montreal Olympic Pool. Summer McIntosh won the women's 400-meter individual medley, but fell short of her own world record. The 19-year-old from Toronto broke a long-standing 200-meter butterfly record on Sunday night. Also, Alberta's Lauren Wigginton broke a long-held Canadian record in the men's 400-meter individual medley.
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2: We're expecting sunny skies today with a high of 26. Tonight, a 30% chance of showers with a low of 11. For tomorrow, it goes up to a 60% chance of showers with a high of 20. On Thursday, a 60% chance of showers with a high of 21. Friday, the sun comes out with a high of 21. And on Saturday, a 70% chance of showers with a high of 15. Right now, it's 9 degrees in Fox Creek, and Mayerthorpe, Bedson, and Whitecourt are all reporting 10.
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0: Man, that song was absolutely massive a couple of years ago. Luke Combs covering Tracy Chapman with Fast Car here on The Breakfast Brew. Good morning, Mark.
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0: Alrighty, it's that time of year once again. When I'm out there doing my grocery shopping, I see they've got these s'mores kits on the shelves. I don't remember when I first started seeing them pop up, but dude, it's a great idea. You got your marshmallows, your chocolate bars, your graham crackers, all in one box. Perfect for tossing into your RV or your holiday trailer and taking out to the campground to make s'mores over the fire. Makes me think I've got to get one and break out my microwave s'mores maker. Yeah, this is one of those crazy kitchen gadgets I bought online during the pandemic, and maybe I only used it like half a dozen times. So you take it, you put together your s'more, your graham cracker, your marshmallow, your chocolate, then you toss it in the microwave for 30 seconds, and then bam, you've got a hot, fresh s'more straight out of the microwave. So because I'm thinking about breaking out my microwave s'mores maker, I want to hear from you today. What is the weirdest kitchen gadget you have? Like, I've got the microwave s'mores maker. I've seen online devices to scramble an egg in its shell. Maybe back when late night infomercials were still the rage, you got suckered into buying a slap chop. So please share. I want to hear from you today. What is the weirdest kitchen gadget you have? Text in, let me know.
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0: 1990, I think that was, one of Alan Jackson's earliest hits, Don't Rock the Jukebox, here on XM 105 FM. Good morning, 10 degrees in downtown Whitecourt.
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0: Texting takeover for today, I want to hear from you. What's the weirdest kitchen gadget you have? Now that it's s'mores season, I've got this microwave s'mores maker. I haven't used it in a while, but I'm tempted to use it once again to make some s'mores in the microwave. So how about you? What is the weirdest kitchen gadget you have? We got Steve coming in. Steve says, a few years ago, I bought a hot dog toaster. You put the hot dogs in one side and the buns in the other. It actually worked pretty well, but it took up way too much cupboard space. Not only comes out when we're having hot dog night with the grandkids. Steve, I know exactly what you're talking about. I remember I was out shopping with my parents a few years ago. I saw it there on the store shelves, and my parents offered to buy it for me as like an early birthday present because I was nerding out over it. But the logical part of my brain kicked in, and I was like, I'd probably only use it like two or three times before the novelty wears off and it winds up in a garage sale. So Steve, thanks for bringing up that memory, the hot dog toaster. That is our texting takeover for today. I want to know your weirdest kitchen gadget.
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4: Just want to take a moment to send out a big thank you to the White Court McDonald's. Yesterday was one of my favorite days of the month. McDonald's sent free food over to the station. I love it when they send us free McDonald's. McDonald's has a brand new creamy Parmesan quarter pounder with cheese. Very, very tasty. And their strawberry pies for summer, also very tasty. Hey, quick question. McDonald's keeps pretty well in the fridge, right? Because they sent over far too many quarter pounders, so we still have some in the break room fridge. So I'm pretty sure that's what I'm going to do for lunch today. Big and Rich now on the Breakfast Brew.

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1: 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I can hardly wait for hockey season to start up again because I kind of miss doing this.
2: Here's your White Court Wolverines update.
1: Season tickets are on sale now for the White Court Wolverines. Their home opener is coming up on September 18th this year when the Devon Extreme will be come to town. So hit up the website whitecourtwolverines.ca and get your season tickets today. But that's not all. You know, the kids, they're getting ready for the hockey camp. The White Court Wolverines have their hockey school coming up on August 24th through the 28th. The deadline to register is July 17th. Your registration fees include the jersey. 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
2: 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I'm Ashley Lavallee-Koenig for XM 105 FM. Construction on Highway 765 near Glenavis begins this morning. Starting at 8 a.m., all lanes of Highway 675 near Highway 43 will be closed. According to 511 Alberta, the construction should be complete by tomorrow evening. Meantime, construction also begins on Township Road 624 in Barrhead County. A portion of the road will be closed between Range Road 30 and 31. Weather permitting, the county expects construction to take about 1 week. The overland flood alert for Lac Ste. Anne County has been cancelled. Since June 21st, the county has been responding to rapidly changing road conditions and water levels following excessive rainfall. According to Alberta Emergency Alert, overland flooding has now receded throughout most of the county.

0: While some roads have returned to normal condition, others may remain closed. Motorists should still use caution when traveling through the county, as flooding has caused significant damage, meaning conditions can still change. In the meantime, the county says crews are focusing on road assessments, repairs and grading where possible, pumping operations and drainage improvements. Prime Minister Mark Carney has met with Turkey's President Recep Erdogan, who is hosting this year's NATO summit. A bilateral meeting with Ukrainian President Volodymyr Zelensky is also on Carney's agenda for the two-day event. Later, Carney is expected to meet with South Korea's president and hold a trilateral meeting with the German chancellor and the Norwegian prime minister. The two-day summit is expected to focus on a collective increase in defense budgeting, as well as alliance unity amid an increasingly threatening world. That's your latest update. For these stories and more, visit XM105FM.com.
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2: We're expecting sunny skies today with a high of 26. Tonight, a 30% chance of showers with a low of 11. For tomorrow, it goes up to a 60% chance of showers with a high of 20. On Thursday, a 60% chance of showers with a high of 21. Friday, the sun comes out with a high of 21. And on Saturday, a 70% chance of showers with a high of 15. Right now, it's 9 degrees in Fox Creek, and Merrithorpe, Bedson, and Whitecourt are all reporting 10.
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0: Josh Ross ain't doing jack here on XM 105 FM. Good morning, I'm Mark, and we ain't doing jack. We are looking for a smart person.
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0: The average adult spends about 45 hours a year talking about this. What is it? 780-778-8575 is the number to text in. Answer that question, you are going to win yourself the title of smartest person out there for the next 24 hours, a badge you can wear with pride as you're out there today enjoying the summertime sunshine. Now, I keep warning you, we don't have actual badges. We've blown our badge budget for the season. So what I'm going to do is I'm going to text you a picture of a badge. I made it in Photoshop myself. I'm quite proud of it. I'm going to text you that picture of a badge, and then you can print it out and display it however you like. How do you win this JPEG? Answer this question. The average adult spends about 45

0: 5 hours a year talking about this. What is it? Well, I know I spend a lot more than 45 hours a year talking about this because talking about it is literally part of my job right here. 780-778-8575. Win yourself the title of smartest person out there. Just answer this question. The average adult spends 45 hours a year talking about this. What is it?
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Old Dominion with Memory Lane here on The Breakfast Brew. Good morning. Let's check in on Hit It and Quiz It. The average adult spends about 45 hours a year talking about this. What is it? We got Brooke coming in. Brooke is guessing complaining about their ex. A very good guess, but sadly incorrect. Yeah, if you're complaining about your ex that much, you got to work harder to get over them, I think. Good guess, but incorrect. We got Tammy coming in. Tammy is guessing talking about work. Yeah, you know, all those staff meetings add up after a while. Good guess there, Tammy, but sadly that is incorrect. And we got our old buddy Pat coming in. Pat is guessing bragging about the grandkids. Yep, if you got some awesome grandkids, you're going to be talking about them quite a bit. Good guess there, Pat, but sadly that is incorrect. 780-778-8575. The average adult spends about 45 hours a year talking about this. What is it?

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3: The average adult spends about 45 hours a year talking about this. What is it? We got Debbie coming in. Debbie's guessing going on vacation. Yeah, definitely this time you'd be talking about that a lot because no doubt your summer vacation is on the horizon. Good guess there, Debbie, but sadly that is incorrect. 780-778-8575 to text in your answers. The average adult spends about 45 hours a year talking about this. What is it?

Russell Dickerson, happened to me here on The Breakfast Brew. Good morning, Mark. Let's wrap up Hit It and Quiz It, shall we? The question again, the average adult spends about 45 hours a year talking about this. What is it? Well, our good friends Jeremy and Brianna, they are the winners today. They were the first ones in with the right answer. The correct answer is the weather. The average person spends 45 hours a year talking about the weather. Jeremy and Brianna, they had to clarify. They're like, yeah, you know, it's a lot of conversations, but they're always so short. You know, like, man, how about all this rain, eh? It all adds up. So congratulations, Jeremy and Brianna. You are the smartest people out there for the next 24 hours. Wear that badge with pride. Thanks to everybody for playing today. One last time for those who missed it. The average adult spends about 45 hours a year talking about this. What is it? It's the weather.

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2: Good morning. I'm Ashley Lavallee-Koenig for XM 105 FM. Construction on Highway 765 near Glenavis begins this morning. Starting at 8 a.m., all lanes of Highway 675 near Highway 43 will be closed. According to 511 Alberta, the construction should be complete by tomorrow evening. Meantime, construction also begins on Township Road 624 in Barrhead County. A portion of the road will be closed between Range Road 30 and 31. Weather permitting, the county expects construction to take about 1 week. The overland flood alert for Lac Ste. Anne County has been canceled. Since June 21st, the county has been responding to rapidly changing road conditions and water levels following excessive rainfall. According to Alberta Emergency Alert, overland flooding has now receded throughout most of the county. While some roads have returned to normal condition, others may remain closed. Motorists should still use caution when traveling through the county, as flooding has caused significant damage, meaning conditions can still change. In the meantime, the county says crews are focusing on road assessments, repairs, and grading where possible, pumping operations, and drainage improvements. Residents in Lac Lanon and the Nakamoon Lake area may notice flames and noise coming from the St. Anne Natural Gas Co-op today. Starting at 9:30 a.m., the co-op intends to conduct natural gas flaring, part of its maintenance routine. The county says controlled flaring is a temporary standard procedure that is closely monitored. And Elections Alberta says it will verify a separatist referendum petition by July 27th following a court ruling last week. The petition, which was quashed in May over provincial law and First Nations consultation issues, will now be checked while that original ruling is appealed. The advocacy group Stay Free Alberta claims to have gathered nearly 302,000 signatures, easily clearing the 178,000 required threshold. In response, Premier Danielle Smith has scheduled a provincial referendum for October 19th regarding the separation process. However, Smith said that because the legal appeal will take months, a final binding vote on separation is not possible this fall. That's your latest update. For these stories and more, visit XM105FM.com.
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2: In sports, Canada's World Cup run ended with a 3-0 loss to Morocco and a round of 16 match in Houston on Saturday, but there's still one more tournament game to be played on Canadian soil. Colombia meets Switzerland today at BC Place in Vancouver, marking the Swiss team's third straight match at the venue. Switzerland beat Canada 2-1 there in Group B play, then defeated Algeria 2-0 in the round of 32. Colombia advanced with a 1-0 win over Ghana on Friday in Kansas City. And the Canadian swimming trials continue today at the Montreal Olympic Pool. Summer McIntosh won the women's 400-meter individual medley, but fell short of her own world record. The 19-year-old from Toronto broke a long-standing 200-meter butterfly record on Sunday night. Also, Alberta's Lauren Wigginton broke a long-held Canadian record in the men's 400-meter individual medley.
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4: Mix of sun and cloud today with a high of 26. With the humidity, it's going to feel like 27. Tonight, cloudy skies with a 30% chance of showers and a low of 11. For tomorrow, a 60% chance of showers with a high of 20. On Thursday, same thing, a 60% chance of showers with a high of 21. On Friday, the sun comes out with a high of 21. And on Saturday, a 70% chance of showers with a high of 15. Right now it's 11 in Fox Creek, and Marathorpe, Benson, and Whitecourt are all reporting 12.
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0: Cody Johnson, Till You Can't, here on The Breakfast Brew. Good morning, I'm Mark. Happy Tuesday.
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0: Texting takeover for today, I want to hear from you. The weirdest kitchen gadget you have. Now that it's s'mores season, I'm thinking about getting one of those s'mores kits down at the grocery store and making myself some s'mores in the microwave, because I have a microwave s'mores maker. So how about you? What is one of the weirdest kitchen gadgets you got? We got Lori coming in. Lori says, I have an automatic pancake batter dispenser. I thought I'd be making perfect pancakes every Sunday morning. Instead, I spend more time cleaning the thing than I do making breakfast. Lori, I know exactly what you're talking about. So back home in Entwistle, my parents were very active in their church for a while, and Dad got roped into organizing the church's pancake breakfasts. Dad insisted on getting one of those pancake batter dispensers because when you're serving like a couple hundred people at a pancake breakfast, that is perfect for doling out perfect pancake batter every time. But yeah, for just a typical family, once a week every Sunday morning might be a little bit too much. Thanks for sharing, Lori. That's our texting takeover for today. I want to hear from you, your strangest kitchen gadget.
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Wow, here I am Googling facts on that song. That song is 31 years old now, released in September of 1995. The lead single off his box set, Straight Out of the Box, that's Check Yes or No from George Strait. Written by rookie songwriters Danny Wells and Dana Hunt Black, it was their first professional sale, their first song to be recorded by a major artist. Apparently, Dana Hunt Black had been kicking around the chorus for about a year, and then she finally busted it out in a songwriting session. They're like, oh, I think we've got something here. When George Strait first heard the demo, he's like, I've got to do this one right away. I just love it so much. And my kid likes it too. So if the kid likes it, I got to do it. The song does have its fans, as Kane Brown, Austin Mahone, and Scotty McCreery have all been known to sing it live in concert. So George Strait, thank you for making that awesome music that endures. Owen Riegling now on The Breakfast Brew.

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7: 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We currently have 12 degrees in downtown Whitecourt right now, on our way to a high of 26 for today. The humidity is going to make it feel like 27, and the UV index is at 7. That's high, so don't forget to put on your sunblock. 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

0: Thomas Rhett, I do love him. Die a Happy Man, one of his more mellow tunes here on The Breakfast Brew. Good morning, Mark. Happy Tuesday. It is Tuesday, isn't it? You know what that means. It is Farmer's Market Day. The White Court Farmer's Market is going on today from 11 to 4 up there at the White Court Curling Rink. I'm perusing their Facebook page right now. I see the Shining Bake Banker is going to be there today. Ooh, they've got fresh baked goods, new bread, Italian cheesy bread, and roasted red pepper bread. Ooh, I'm going to have to get some of that Italian cheesy bread. I mean, if it's good enough at Subway, then think about what it's like when an actual baker bakes it fresh right there. Ah, going to be so good. So be sure to check that out at the White Court Farmers Market going on today from 11 to 4 up there at the curling rink. And don't forget, the White Court Farmers Market has gotten so big, they do it for 2 days now. We got today's market going from 11 to 4, and there's the Saturday market as well going from 9 till 1. Hit up their Facebook group for all the information on the White Court Farmers Market.
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1: 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I'm Ashley Lavallee Koenig for XM 105 FM. Construction on Highway 765 near Glenavis begins this morning. Starting at 8 a.m., all lanes of Highway 675 near Highway 43 will be closed. According to 511 Alberta, the construction should be complete by tomorrow evening. Meantime, construction also begins on Township Road 624 in Barrhead County. A portion of the road will be closed between Range Road 30 and 31. Weather permitting, the county expects construction to take about 1 week. The overland flood alert for Lac Ste. Anne County has been canceled. Since June 21st, the county has been responding to rapidly changing road conditions and water levels following excessive rainfall. According to Alberta Emergency Alert, overland flooding has now receded throughout most of the county. While some roads have returned to normal condition, others may remain closed. Motorists should still use caution when traveling through the county, as flooding has caused significant damage, meaning conditions can still change. In the meantime, the county says crews are focusing on road assessments, repairs and grading where possible, pumping operations and drainage improvements. Prime Minister Mark Carney has met with Turkey's President Recep Erdogan, who is hosting this year's NATO summit. A bilateral meeting with Ukrainian President Volodymyr Zelensky is also on Carney's agenda for the two-day event. Later, Carney is expected to meet with South Korea's president and hold a trilateral meeting with the German Chancellor and the Norwegian Prime Minister. The two-day summit is expected to focus on a collective increase in defense budgeting, as well as alliance unity amid an increasingly threatening world. That's your latest update. For these stories and more, visit XM105FM.com.
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3: Mix of sun and cloud today with a high of 26. With the humidity, it's going to feel like 27. Tonight, cloudy skies with a 30% chance of showers and a low of 11. For tomorrow, a 60% chance of showers with a high of 20. On Thursday, same thing, a 60% chance of showers with a high of 21. On Friday, the sun comes out with a high of 21. And on Saturday, a 70% chance of showers with a high of 15. Right now, it's 11 in Fox Creek, and Merrithorpe, Benson, and White Court are all reporting 12.
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0: Luke Combs, Sleepless in a Hotel Room. Yeah, that's usually what I do when I'm in a hotel room. So then I discovered sleeping pills, and that really helps a bit. Good morning, Mark.
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0: Texting takeover for today. I want to hear from you. What is the most unusual kitchen gadget you have? It's that time of year. I see the s'mores kits on the shelves at the grocery store. I got myself a microwave s'mores maker a few years ago. So I'm thinking it's time to get the s'mores kit and make myself some s'mores in the microwave. So how about you? What's one of the more unusual kitchen gadgets you have? We got Dave coming in. Dave says, back during COVID, I really got into making pizzas and I bought myself a countertop pizza oven. At first, I used it every Friday night, invited friends over, but these days it's basically an oversized shelf in the pantry. But every once in a while, I'll dust it off and remember why I bought it. Dave, I know exactly what you're talking about. There was this guy I used to work with. He had one of those and he brought it into work and set it up in the break room. Every once in a while, he'd get a frozen pizza, reheat the frozen pizza in that thing, and we'd have pizza lunches all day long. They're a very handy gadget, but yeah, you gotta love pizza a lot if you're gonna get one of those. Thanks for sharing, Dave. That's our texting takeover for today. What's the strangest kitchen gadget you got?
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0: A little bit of Tim Hicks to get us moving on this Tuesday morning. Good morning, I'm Mark.
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0: Another potential pipeline for Alberta. Yesterday, Danielle Smith and Ontario Premier Doug Ford announced the Northern Shield, a proposed pipeline project that would run from Hardisty to Sarnia, Ontario.
2: A new east-west pipeline would move an additional 500,000 barrels of Alberta oil per day, with the potential for a future expansion of up to 800,000 barrels per day.
0: Another gold for Summer McIntosh, the Canadian Olympic swimmer, took the gold in the 400-meter medley at the Canadian swimming trials yesterday. However, McIntosh found the victory a little disappointing. After setting a new world record in the 200-meter butterfly on Sunday, she was hoping to break another record.
3: I've broken the 4-iron world record 3 years in a row, so, you know, my streak's finally broken. But, I need to look back at my splits and see where I went wrong, but I know I have a lot more in me to give at Pan Pac, so that's really the main focus now.
0: And Jeremy Hansen has tendered his resignation. The Canadian astronaut was part of the Artemis II crew that flew to the far side of the moon earlier this year. Hansen was an astronaut with the Canadian Space Agency for 17 years. Here's a clip from the Artemis II mission where Prime Minister Mark Carney sent his greetings to Hansen.
4: One point of reassurance that the preference is for maple syrup over Nutella on your pancakes in the morning.
5: Absolutely, sir. I can send Christina to get the syrup right away.
0: As is making headlines this morning, we got Mary Chapin Carpenter now on The Breakfast Brew.

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10: Let's see. We got 12 degrees in downtown Whitecourt right now. Expecting a high of 26 for today. And here's Jelly Roll.

Jelly Roll, Heart of Stone here on The Breakfast Brew. Jelly Roll, newly single again. Yeah, it's on some of the news rocking Nashville. He's getting divorced now. So, yeah, like a lot of folks, he's lost the weight. He's having his midlife crisis. He's back on the market. But I digress. Oh, man, I love that it's warming up out there. Expecting a high of 26 for today. With the humidity, it's going to be feeling like 27. So don't forget that sunblock. And it's going to be perfect weather for checking out some of White Quartz parks. Don't forget, the town of White Quartz, they got their summer park parties going on once again. Once a month, all throughout the summer, they'll be descending on one of the smaller parks in White Quartz. They're going to have the Rotary Club there, flipping the burgers and the hot dogs for free food. They're going to have games and giveaways, the perfect opportunity to get out there and meet your neighbors. The next White Quartz Summer Park Party is going on next Wednesday, July 15th at the Athabasca Park. That's running from 5:30 to 7:30. So hit up the Town of White Quartz website, whitequartz.ca, for all the information on that. Morgan Wallen now on The Breakfast Brew.

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2: Good morning. I'm Ashley Lavallee-Koenig for XM 105 FM. Construction on Highway 765 near Glenavis begins this morning. Starting at 8 a.m., all lanes of Highway 675 near Highway 43 will be closed. According to 511 Alberta, the construction should be complete by tomorrow evening. Meantime, construction also begins on Township Road 624 in Barrhead County. A portion of the road will be closed between Range Road 30 and 31. Weather permitting, the county expects construction to take about 1 week. The overland flood alert for Lac Ste. Anne County has been canceled. Since June 21st, the county has been responding to rapidly changing road conditions and water levels following excessive rainfall. According to Alberta Emergency Alert, overland flooding has now receded throughout most of the county. While some roads have returned to normal condition, others may remain closed. Motorists should still use caution when traveling through the county, as flooding has caused significant damage, meaning conditions can still change. In the meantime, the county says crews are focusing on road assessments, repairs, and grading where possible, pumping operations, and drainage improvements. Residents in Lac Lanon and the Nakamoon Lake area may notice flames and noise coming from the St. Anne Natural Gas Co-op today. Starting at 9:30 a.m., the co-op intends to conduct natural gas flaring, part of its maintenance routine. The county says controlled flaring is a temporary standard procedure that is closely monitored. And Elections Alberta says it will verify a separatist referendum petition by July 27th following a court ruling last week. The petition, which was quashed in May over provincial law and First Nations consultation issues, will now be checked while that original ruling is appealed. The advocacy group Stay Free Alberta claims to have gathered nearly 302,000 signatures, easily clearing the 178,000 required threshold. In response, Premier Danielle Smith has scheduled a provincial referendum for October 19th regarding the separation process. However, Smith said that because the legal appeal will take months, a final binding vote on separation is not possible this fall. That's your latest update. For these stories and more, visit XM105FM.com.
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2: In sports, Canada's World Cup run ended with a 3-0 loss to Morocco in a round of 16 match in Houston on Saturday, but there's still one more tournament game to be played on Canadian soil. Colombia meets Switzerland today at BC Place in Vancouver, marking the Swiss team's third straight match at the venue. Switzerland beat Canada 2-1 there in Group B play, then defeated Algeria 2-0 in the round of 32. Colombia advanced with a 1-0 win over Ghana on Friday in Kansas City. And the Canadian swimming trials continue today at the Montreal Olympic Pool. Summer McIntosh won the women's 400-meter individual medley, but fell short of her own world record. The 19-year-old from Toronto broke a long-standing 200-meter butterfly record on Sunday night. Also, Alberta's Lauren Wigginton broke a long-held Canadian record in the men's 400-meter individual medley.
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4: Mix of sun and cloud today with a high of 26. The humidity is going to make it feel like 27. Tonight, cloudy skies with a 30% chance of showers and a low of 11. For tomorrow, it goes up to a 60% chance of showers with a high of 20. That 60% chance of showers continues into Thursday with a high of 21. Friday, the sunshine returns with a high of 21. And on Saturday, a 70% chance of showers with a high of 15. Right now, it's 14 degrees in Fox Creek and Merrithorpe, and both Edson and Whitecourt are reporting 13.
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0: Your 90s hit at 9 on this Tuesday morning. David Lee Murphy with Party Crowd here on The Breakfast Brew. Released in February of 1995, it was the third single off his debut album, Out With a Bang. The critics at the time were meh, saying that David Lee Murphy is a fine writer and singer, but the song really didn't match his talents. Didn't stop the song from peaking at number 6 on the charts, though, becoming David Lee Murphy's first top 10 hit.
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Dallas Smith with Tipping Point here on The Breakfast Brew. Good morning, Mark. Happy Tuesday, everybody. Yep, had to take me a minute to remember what day it is. And of course, you know, we got summertime here, and one of my favorite summertime events is almost here. The Edson Renaissance Fair is coming up July 24th through the 26th at the Edson Rodeo Grounds. I went to their first one a couple of years ago. I had so much fun out there, and I've been wanting to get back out there ever since. So maybe this year. The Edson Renaissance Fair remains a celebration of all things Renaissance. Medieval, Viking, and fantasy, just as in years past. Costumes, vendors, and the overall atmosphere reflect this timeless setting. I get all the information at their website, edsonrenfair.ca, and hopefully I'll see you there this year. We got George Burge now on The Breakfast Brew.

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0: Garth Brooks Rodeo here on The Breakfast Brew. Good morning, Mark. Hope you're having yourself a fantastic Tuesday.
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0: We're talking about kitchen gadgets today on the texting takeover. Now that summertime is here, you're out at the grocery store, you see those s'mores kits for sale. And you got your graham crackers, your chocolate, your marshmallows, everything you need to make a s'more around the campfire. Well, I don't camp that much anymore. So a couple years ago, I was messing around online and I got myself a microwave s'mores maker. You put all your s'mores ingredients in there, you hit 30 seconds on the microwave, and then bam, you get yourself a tasty s'more fresh out of the microwave. It is so awesome, but I haven't used it in a while, so I think I will get one of those s'mores kits. But how about you? What's one of the more unusual kitchen gadgets you got in your kitchen? We got Brent coming in. Brent says, I got one of those breakfast sandwich makers. You stack everything in there, egg, cheese, bacon, your English muffin, and 5 minutes later, boom, you got a breakfast sandwich. It's one gadget I don't regret buying because I use it almost every weekend. That is awesome, Brent. You know, I have seen those in the stores, but, you know, it's just like, how much clutter do I need? You know, it's awesome. So thanks for sharing, Brent. We also got Cody coming in. Cody says, I own one of those bacon bowls. You wrap bacon around it, bake it, and supposedly end up with an edible bowl. Mine never looked anything like the picture on the box, but my dog sure appreciated my failed attempts. Yeah, it's a real throwback to the 2000s. Remember? I think it was 20 years ago in the 2000s when we all became obsessed with bacon and they were making bacon flavored everything. Cody, that's a relic from those times. Thanks for sharing, everybody. That's our texting takeover for today. I want to hear from you. What is your most unusual kitchen gadget?
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2: Mix of sun and cloud today with a high of 26. The humidity is going to make it feel like 27. Tonight, cloudy skies with a 30% chance of showers and a low of 11. For tomorrow, it goes up to a 60% chance of showers with a high of 20. That 60% chance of showers continues into Thursday with a high of 21. Friday, the sunshine returns with a high of 21. And on Saturday, a 70% chance of showers with a high of 15. Right now, it's 14 degrees in Fox Creek and Merrithorpe, and both Edson and Whitecourt are reporting 13.
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0: Knocking Boots. Luke Bryan here on The Breakfast Brew. Good morning. And before I forget, happy birthday, Luke Bryan. Luke Bryan's going to be turning 50 on July 17th. Someone else is also turning 50 this year, Blake Shelton. Now, Luke Bryan and Blake Shelton, they have a bit of a thing going. They're always taking shots at each other on social media. Case in point, while doing the Country Now podcast, Luke Bryan said Blake Shelton is definitely not invited to his party.
1: Okay, well, speaking of Blake, his birthday is coming up.
2: Yeah, and he's older than me.
1: You both have some big birthdays coming.
2: Yeah, but I wear 50 a lot better than him.
1: What are you doing to celebrate?
2: Not inviting him to my party. That's the best celebration I could ever think of.
1: Okay.
2: The save the date is like, I said, this is a save the date, but I didn't even put the date on there when I sent him the invitation.
1: Are you really going to, no, I want to know, are you really doing like a big blowout? Are you going to have a big old party?
2: It will be a ginormous undertaking.
0: Whatever he's got planned, though, it sounds like Luke Bryan's going to be going all out. And you know that Blake Shelton's party will probably be even bigger just to make Luke Bryan jealous.

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0: Rascal Flatts here on The Breakfast Brew. Good morning, Mark. Well, that's it for me. I'm done for the day. Thanks for hanging out with me on this lovely Tuesday morning. But before I go, I just want to wish myself a very happy birthday.
1: Happy birthday! Happy birthday to you! Happy birthday! Happy birthday to you!
0: Wow. Yeah, it's my birthday today. How about that? I'll be honest with you, I always get a little bit down on my birthday. I don't have a lot of people in my life, so I'm usually on my own. And I start thinking about all the things I haven't done. You know, I love this job. I love hanging out with you. But in radio, this is considered the small time, you know? And it frustrates me that I haven't made it to the big time yet. But sometimes, when I work at it, I can find the good things in life. Like, we got the new Spider-Man movie coming out at the end of the month. And I've got just enough left on a Christmas gift card that I think I'll treat myself to a steak dinner tonight. Regardless, I'm going to go get drunk and forget that I'm 49. Anyways, you have a good day. I'll see you tomorrow.

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2: Mix of sun and cloud today with a high of 26. The UV index is at 7, so that means put on the sunblock. Tonight, cloudy skies with a 30% chance of showers and a low of 11. For tomorrow, a 60% chance of showers with a high of 20. On Thursday, same thing, a 60% chance of showers with a high of 21. Friday, the sun comes out with a high of 21. And on Saturday, a 70% chance of showers with a high of 15. For more up-to-the-minute weather information, download our app, the XM105 Country app, available wherever you download apps.
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0: It's the Cody Kell Show.
1: Earlier at the top of the hour, we heard from Post Malone. Hopefully, we'll be getting that new album soon. At some point, he said he wanted to work on another country album. Fingers crossed that's what he's working on next. However, Pringles is making a new flavor.
2: Oh, my God. That makes me want a hot dog real bad.
1: Hopefully, the hot dog bun is enough to satiate that hunger for a hot dog real bad. It's true, though. Pringles is infusing hot dog bun into their potato chips with a sour cream and onion barbecue and honey mustard twist. I mean, people are saying, hey, don't judge it until you try it, because apparently it's pretty good, but I'll be the decider of that. Paul Brent, now Alberta bound. Good morning.

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1: 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Heading to the

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Speaking of sunburns, tell me about your favorite vacation, which you most likely got a sunburn on. It happens to all of us. Look, it happened to me when I was in Dominican Republic, which, depending on the time of year, is one of mine. Look, this time of year, when it's nice out, oh, I miss Japan so much. It was one of the most incredible trips I've ever taken. But as soon as that white powder hits the ground and it's minus 20 regularly, yeah, then I'm craving a little bit of Dominican Republic in my life. I'm sure it's going to be a game changer when I go to Italy later this year, because I've been waiting years. That

0: It's been on my bucket list for years, so I'm excited for that one. But I want to hear from you. Tell me about your favorite vacation. 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
1: I see Luke Bryan coming up a little bit later. He has a new single off his upcoming album, Signs, that drops in September. It's called Made It a Memory.
2: But you took the same old night I've lived a thousand times and made it a memory.
1: What has been your favorite vacation? I want to hear from you. Head on over to our comments like Gail did. Parker, Arizona, in a friend's B&B overlooking the Colorado River. That's a pretty good one. Lee's might have traveled a bit further, touring New Zealand for 22 days in a rental car. In clean hostels. Clean hostels? That's a thing? I tease. Veronica is talking about a family road trip to Thunder Bay back in 2019. A little bit of a drive from here. My fiance, who's from Winnipeg, tells me you don't get much further than Thunder Bay without the drive being awful. I'll trust her word on it. I want to hear about your favorite vacation. Head on over to our comments and leave a comment or text in. It's on the James Barker Band, Somebody I Know.

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4: Mix of sun and cloud today with a high of 26. The UV index is at 7, so that means put on the sunblock. Tonight, cloudy skies with a 30% chance of showers and a low of 11. For tomorrow, a 60% chance of showers with a high of 20. On Thursday, same thing, a 60% chance of showers with a high of 21. Friday, the sun comes out with a high of 21. And on Saturday, a 70% chance of showers with a high of 15. For more up-to-the-minute weather information, download our app, the XM105 Country app, available wherever you download apps.
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1: Have you had the chance to check out the Mayerthorpe Markets? 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
1: This Chris Stapleton song reflects a journey through past relationships and the dawning realization of deep, overwhelming love inspired by previous romances and his current marriage. The song got

A second release after he and Dua Lipa did a surprise performance at the 2024 ACM Awards, where Chris won Artist Songwriter of the Year, Male Artist of the Year, and Album of the Year. Nothing this man can't do. Here's Chris Stapleton, Think I'm in Love with You, and that's one thing about one country song. Baby.

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1: We just heard from Megan Maroney, and 6 months later, which is on her newest album, Cloud Nine, which is also out right now. I want to hear about your favorite vacation. Go leave a comment like Thunk did. Working holiday in Cabo San Lucas. Must be nice. 2 months straight during winter here. Yeah, I would sure appreciate that too. I'm sure Lauren would. She said Costa Rica, which is similar to Dominican Republic. I definitely get that one. And I've seen even a couple like local mentions too. Just the music festivals we have in the area. I mean, some of them are a blast, so got to give a shout out to them. But I want to hear from you about your favorite vacation. Head on over to our comments, leave one, or text in. It's on to Owen Riegling now.

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3: Sunny skies this afternoon with a high of 26. With the humidity, it's going to feel like 27. The UV index is at 7. That's high, so put on the sunblock. Tonight, cloudy skies with a 30% chance of showers and a low of 11. For tomorrow, it goes up to a 60% chance of showers with a high of 20. That 60% chance of showers sticks around for Thursday with a high of 21. Friday, the sunshine finally returns with a high of 21, and on Saturday, a 70% chance of showers with a high of 15. For more up-to-the-minute weather information, download our app, the XM 105 Country app, available wherever you download apps.
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Bell Show on Facebook. I post all my topics there. Great way to give me some feedback. Mindy says that she doesn't know her favorite yet, but she is going to El Salvador in November. Hey, there you go. That might be a favorite. Emily talking about the Hawaiian Islands. I know my fiance went on a cruise there with her family when she was younger. And yeah, that does sound like a good time. Tara's talking about Vancouver Island. Honestly, just hop, skip, and a jump away. And when I did have a layover there on my way to Japan, the views are so beautiful. And Anna talking about New Zealand and Scotland. Scotland! Can't say it around me. I get carried away. But I want to hear from you about your favorite vacation. Eric Church now, Drink in My Hand.

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1: We just heard from Luke Combs in Days Like These. I'd love to see him as a performer at the halftime show during the final of the NFL. Would love to see that. And he would kind of too.
2: I think the people would love it. And that's no pitch for me. I think it's just a pitch for country music in general. Mm-hmm. You know, Garth or, you know, Morgan Wallen or whoever it is, like, you know, somebody deserves to be up there.

0: Agreed, though. We need a country halftime show. But one last time, I'm asking you about your favorite vacation, like Marie, who says Las Vegas. I know a lot of people love Vegas. Love, love, love Vegas. Carol says, honestly, anything with the grandkids and kids, but they did go to England once. That sounds like a lot of fun. And then Clarice just has a long list. Belize, Grand Cayman, Cozumel. Must be nice to have been on that many. Maxine even talking about a 2-week glamping trip at the Shoe Swap. Yeah. I mean, I proposed to my now fiance when we were glamping. It was a great time. Had a blast. I want to hear from you about your favorite vacation. Thank you, everyone who left a comment. You can go leave one as well or text
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2: It's Cody's Country Music Corner.
1: Yeah! It's a slow week for new country music. However, it's definitely a big week for country music news. Garth Brooks' countdown ended on his website this morning as he announced the Blame It On My Roots Arena Tour. It's set to kick off on August 21st and 22nd in Indiana, and those are the only two dates he's announced so far. Tickets go on sale next Friday. Hopefully by then we have a clearer picture of everywhere he's going. Megan Maroney also teased a new song. Perhaps she's working on Cloud 9 Deluxe.

0: for me.
1: And lastly, it was on today's date in 1990 that King George dropped his 18th number one hit, Love Without End, Amen.
2: He said daddies don't just love their children every now and then. It's a love without end, amen.
1: It's also crazy to think that 18 wasn't anywhere close to being done the amount of number ones he had. Hey, this has been Cody's Country Corner.

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3: Sunny skies this afternoon with a high of 26. With the humidity, it's going to feel like 27. The UV index is at 7. That's high, so put on the sunblock. Tonight, cloudy skies with a 30% chance of showers and a low of 11. For tomorrow, it goes up to a 60% chance of showers with a high of 20. That 60% chance of showers sticks around for Thursday with a high of 21. Friday, the sunshine finally returns with a high of 21, and on Saturday, a 70% chance of showers with a high of 15. For more up-to-the-minute weather information, download our app, the XM105 Country app, available wherever you download apps.
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1: The White Quartz Summer Park parties continue next week. In fact, 1 week from tomorrow is the next one on July 15th. It's at Athabasca Park, 5:30 to 7:30. If you want to be there, there's going to be lots going on. A little, park party, for lack of a better term.

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2: I see Bailey Zimmerman coming up next. His new single, Just Believe, is out right now. Just me, I know. I've been down that road. Take it from a broken soul like me. Just believe. Just Believe is actually some decent advice from Bailey Zimmerman, but it was Kelsey Ballerini who was on a podcast recently with some advice for women.
3: You just truly never know where life's going to bring you. 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
1: Good afternoon. I'm Ashley Lavallee-Koenig for XM 105 FM. British Columbia is pursuing legal action against OpenAI for its part in a deadly mass shooting in the province last winter. Attorney General Nikki Sharma says the province has hired lawyers in both BC and California, noting no company or corporate leader should escape accountability when public safety is at risk. Jesse Van Rootselaar's use of ChatGPT before the February shootings in Tumblr Ridge is now the subject of a number of lawsuits against the chatbot's creator and company founder. A report from the Canadian Centre for Policy Alternatives says women in Alberta earn 64 cents for every dollar men make annually, while the national average is 72 cents. The report also examined weekly earnings, finding that women in Alberta make 71 cents for every dollar earned by men, compared with 80 cents nationally. Catherine Scott, a senior researcher with the Canadian Centre for Policy Alternatives, says Alberta has been at the bottom for many years. Scott says the provincial government has frozen the minimum wage for a long time, which tends to affect low-wage workers, the most disproportionately female. And this Saturday, Barrhead County residents are invited to share their ideas for parks and green spaces in the community. The county is seeking input to guide the enhancement, redevelopment, or preservation of its parks and open spaces. This input could include which green spaces residents utilize, what they do at those sites, and how their experience could be improved. You can head to the Thunder Lake Farmers Market from 2 to 4 on July 11th to share your thoughts. That's your latest update. For these stories and more, visit XM105FM.com.
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1: In sports, Canada's World Cup run ended with a 3-0 loss to Morocco in a round of 16 match in Houston on Saturday, but there's still one more tournament game to be played on Canadian soil. Colombia meets Switzerland today at BC Place in Vancouver, marking the Swiss team's third straight match at the venue. Switzerland beat Canada 2-1 there in Group B play, then defeated Algeria 2-0 in the round of 32. Colombia advanced with a 1-0 win over Ghana on Friday in Kansas City. And the Canadian swimming trials continue today at the Montreal Olympic pool. Summer McIntosh won the women's 400-meter individual medley, but fell short of her own world record. The 19-year-old from Toronto broke a long-standing 200-meter butterfly record on Sunday night. Also, Alberta's Lauren Wigginton broke a long-held Canadian record in the men's 400-meter individual medley.
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3: Sunny skies this afternoon with a high of 26. With the humidity, it's going to feel like 27. The UV index is at 7. That's high, so put on the sunblock. Tonight, cloudy skies with a 30% chance of showers and a low of 11. For tomorrow, it goes up to a 60% chance of showers with a high of 20. That 60% chance of showers sticks around for Thursday with a high of 21. Friday, the sunshine finally returns with a high of 21. And on Saturday, a 70% chance of showers with a high of 15. For more up-to-the-minute weather information, download our app, the XM105 Country app, available via download apps.
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5: A whole hour of classics are coming your way. We're going to hear from Dierks Bentley as he slides on in a little bit closer. We're going to hear from Winona Judd as she can't picture spending her time with anyone else. And we're going to be saluting Conway Twitty, who's doing a Pointer Sisters song. Yeah. But before we get to any of that and more, we're going to kick it off with Little Texas. And God.

We just heard from Dierks Bentley, "Come a Little Closer, Baby. Feel like laying you down." It's such a catchy song, and it was co-written by him as well, released in July of 05 as the second single from his 05 album Modern Day Drifter. It did go on to reach number one on the U.S. Hot Country Songs chart, held that position for a full week, and then fell to number two when Joe Nichols had "Tequila Makes Your Clothes Fall Off." I know, the romance being broken up by tequila. Who'd have thought? Tell right now, one time around.

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We just heard from Brad Paisley, but we move into Winona Judd with the third single from her solo debut album, No One Else on Earth. The song she dropped in August of 1992, almost an anniversary coming up here. The song was a huge hit for her, as many might know, topping the U.S. Hot Country Songs chart for 4 weeks straight, becoming the longest running number one by a single female artist, not single relationship wise, but she was alone in doing it, since Dolly Parton's Here You Come Again that spent 5 weeks in 1977. Yeah, let that sink in. 77 to 92. That's a long time. And by now, this one has been regarded as her signature song. You might disagree, but that seems to be the general consensus. Yes, I saluted what I did. Winona Judd.

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0: weather.
1: Sunny skies this afternoon with a high of 26. With the humidity, it's going to feel like 27. The UV index is at 7, that's high, so put on the sunblock. Tonight, cloudy skies with a 30% chance of showers and a low of 11. For tomorrow, it goes up to a 60% chance of showers with a high of 20. That 60% chance of showers sticks around for Thursday with a high of 21. Friday, the sunshine finally returns with a high of 21. And on Saturday, a 70% chance of showers with a high of 15. For more up-to-the-minute weather information, download our app, the XM105 Country app, available wherever you download apps.
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4: Today we're saluting Conway Twitty and Slow Hands, a song that originally started as a soul R&B song. Have you ever heard of the Pointer Sisters? Yeah, they didn't really make a huge name for themselves. They had some hits. They weren't a one-hit wonder, don't get me wrong. But for most of the audience, I assume there might need to be a little bit of background on the Pointer Sisters. They've actually had a couple songs I like. It was on their 8th studio album, Black and White, which came out in 1981. Then, it was only a year later that Twitty did his version of it in April of 1982 with, obviously, a minor lyric change to accommodate the fact that he's a guy, the Pointer Sisters are girls. His version topped the Billboard Hot Country Singles charts for 2 weeks that June, and it was his last multi-week number one song and last gold record. This was towards the end of the reign of Conway Twitty. But a great song nonetheless.

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We just heard from Miranda Lambert and White Liar. More classics coming your way, like Prairie Oyster up next. Remember when we were younger? I mean, like all of us, like younger as kids. And we used to see adults doing stuff and being like, huh, so silly, adults doing adult things. Ew. And now we're older and we do some of those adult things, like running at 6 a.m. Okay, maybe not that early for everyone, but running being a big one. Eating dinner early. Oh, nothing like a restaurant at 5 p.m. where no one's around. Staying home on the weekends, not wasting anything, getting off social media. Wish I could, but it's kind of my career. Listening to music at a normal volume. Maybe I haven't caught up on that one yet. Going to bed earlier. Oh, I love going to bed earlier. I would be so disappointed with myself if 18-year-old me could see me now. And drinking prune juice. Hey, look, when things downstairs are functioning properly, I'm a happy camper.

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105 FM, today's best country with Alan Jackson. It's Small Town Southern Man. Heyo, it's Cody Kells here. 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
2: Sunny skies this afternoon with a high of 26. With the humidity, it's going to feel like 27. The UV index is at 7. That's high, so put on the sunblock. Tonight, cloudy skies with a 30% chance of showers and a low of 11. For tomorrow, it goes up to a 60% chance of showers with a high of 20. That 60% chance of showers sticks around for Thursday with a high of 21. Friday, the sunshine finally returns with a high of 21, and on Saturday, a 70% chance of showers with a high of 15. For more up-to-the-minute weather information, download our app, the XM 105 Country app, available wherever you download apps.
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1: We just heard from Ella Langley and Be Her. By the way, that's on her newest album, Dandelion. A lot of personal songs on that album, but I don't think she's too worried about writing too personally.
2: No, I'm not worried about it, because why? If somebody's going to ask me what it's about, all I have to say is, nothing.
3: Yeah.
2: You know what I mean? Like, I don't have to leave everything on the table. Yeah. I'll leave a lot, but not everything.
1: Have you seen Nate Smith recently? Holy man, the dude's looking awesome. He's taking notes from Jelly Roll's book. He's lost over 70 pounds. Yeah, he used to be 275. He said that his goal's 185, and he's coming up on that 200-pound mark. But to know now that he's coming in on how much I weigh, I need to start working a bit harder. These country superstars are outdoing me. Shania Twain now, it's up.

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1: I see Aaron Goodvin coming up next. 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
1: I see Lainey Wilson coming up a little bit later. 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
1: Yeah! It's a slow week for new country music. However, it's definitely a big week for country music news. Garth Brooks' countdown ended on his website this morning as he announced the Blame It On My Roots Arena Tour. It's set to kick off on August 21st and 22nd in Indiana, and those are the only two dates he's announced so far. Tickets go on sale next Friday. Hopefully by then we have a clearer picture of everywhere he's going. Megan Maroney also teased a new song. Perhaps she's working on Cloud 9 Deluxe.

0: for me.
1: And lastly, it was on today's date in 1990 that King George dropped his 18th number one hit, Love Without End, Amen.
2: He said daddies don't just love their children every now and then. It's a love without end, amen.
1: It's also crazy to think that 18 wasn't anywhere close to being done the amount of number ones he had. Hey, this has been Cody's Country Corner.

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7: Sunny skies this afternoon with a high of 26. With the humidity, it's going to feel like 27. The UV index is at 7. That's high, so put on the sunblock. Tonight, cloudy skies with a 30% chance of showers and a low of 11. For tomorrow, it goes up to a 60% chance of showers with a high of 20. That 60% chance of showers sticks around for Thursday with a high of 21. Friday, the sunshine finally returns with a high of 21, and on Saturday, a 70% chance of showers with a high of 15. For more up-to-the-minute weather information, download our app, the XM105 Country app, available wherever you download apps.
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1: The Wakeworth Farmers Market is open 2 days a week throughout its run this year. Every Tuesday. Hey, that's today. It's still open right now until 4 p.m. It's 11 to 4 every Tuesday. And every Saturday, 9 to 1, it's at the Wakeworth Curling Rink. 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
1: I see Dallas Smith on deck. His new single with Sean Desmond is still the newest project he's worked on. I'm hoping for more from him. It's called One Good Life. Remember that girl with the tattoos said that I would call her. Just living that one good life. All right, that wraps things up for me today. Time for me to head on out of here. Hey, one step closer to hump day tomorrow. We're almost halfway through the week. And once we're halfway through the week, really, it's not that long till Friday. So it's practically almost Friday, guys. Until you hear from me tomorrow, 10 to 2, like you should hold your steering wheel. Hope you have a fun one, hope you have a safe one, and I hope you have a good one. And I'll leave you with Dallas Smith's How Do You Miss Me?

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2: Partly cloudy, a 30% chance of showers and the risk of a thunderstorm tonight with a low of 11. Cloudy tomorrow, chance of showers in the afternoon and the risk of a thunderstorm and a high of 19. Cloudy tomorrow night with a low of 8. And cloudy on Thursday, a 60% chance of showers and a high of 21.
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Tyler, Joe Miller, Under the Influence. How you doing, gang? It's Tuesday, July 7th. MJ along for the ride with you. On the show today, we'll talk about AI donations, a bicycle Batman, and walk snacks. 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

0: That's Max McNown, Better Me for You. How you doing, friends? It's MJ along for the ride with you on this Tuesday afternoon. Done For is the title of Max McNown's next single.
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1: Dear drunk me, I bet you're sitting on a high back, running up a good tab, thinking them two for one shots ain't kicking in. Dear drunk me, I bet you're chalking up a cube and it's going down smooth. First time she hadn't crossed your mind, God knows when.

0: Chad Brownlee, Dear Drunk Me. How you doing, friends? It's MJ. I could not and would not make this up, friends. A mysterious vigilante has been dubbed Mexico's Batman after capturing suspected bike thieves and duct taping them to lampposts in the western state of Jalisco. At least five men were found tied up with the word thief written on their foreheads, and some of them had whiskers drawn on their faces, I have no idea why, and warning signs placed beside them. Bicycles they were accused of stealing were left nearby. Police are investigating the incidents and searching for those responsible, while the vigilante's identity remains unknown. Still, he's a way better Batman than George Clooney ever was.
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0: Partly cloudy, a 30% chance of showers and the risk of a thunderstorm tonight with a low of 11. Cloudy tomorrow, chance of showers in the afternoon and the risk of a thunderstorm and a high of 19. Cloudy tomorrow night with a low of 8. And cloudy on Thursday, a 60% chance of showers at a high of 21.
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0: 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Partly cloudy tonight. 30% chance of showers and the risk of a thunderstorm and a low of 11. 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

That's Garth Brooks, The River. Speaking of Garth, remember last week when that mysterious countdown showed up on his website and social media with the clock set to expire sometime today? Well, I have an answer for you. Garth is headed out on the road. He has announced his Blame It All on My Roots arena tour. Now, so far, there are only two shows announced. Everything kicks off Friday, August 21st and Saturday, August 22nd in Indianapolis. Beyond that, details are a little scarce. Not sure how many dates will be included on this tour or if he will be making his way to Canada. Now, this is interesting as well. Not only will Garth be performing on this tour, he will also be recording. The tour will serve as a foundation for something called Killer Live, a groundbreaking new approach to live recording that continues Garth's tradition of capturing history in real time. I will share the details with you, friends, as I get them. But for right now, only the first two shows of this tour have been announced. Keep checking Garth's website and social media for updates. Luke Bryan now.

0: Yeah.
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3: Partly cloudy, a 30% chance of showers and the risk of a thunderstorm tonight with a low of 11. Cloudy tomorrow, chance of showers in the afternoon and the risk of a thunderstorm and a high of 19. Cloudy tomorrow night with a low of 8. And cloudy on Thursday, a 60% chance of showers and a high of 21.
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Dean Brody, a man without a woman. You can catch Dean Brody and the Reclaws together on the same stage at the Expo Center in Edmonton Tuesday, November 10th. Stop by either of their websites for your ticket info. Lainey Wilson and Jordan Davis still to come this hour. First, it's Luke Combs, Even Though I'm Leaving.

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1: This Chris Stapleton song grew out of a songwriting session with Dan Wilson, originally meant for a Lone Ranger movie. The song flips the classic white horse savior image, with Stapleton telling his love interest he's not exactly the savior she's probably looking for. In the end, the song didn't end up in the movie, but became one of Chris's favorites. Turns out, a few people's favorites for that matter, as it won a Grammy Award for Best Country Song and Best Country Solo Performance, as well as winning Song of the Year and Single of the Year at the 2024 CMAs. That's a lot of hardware. Here's Chris Stapleton, White Horse, and that's One Thing About One Country Song.

0: 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So we asked locals to tell us what they love about their IGA.
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0: Jade Eagleson, Count the Ways. How you doing, friends? My name's MJ. It's time for the Fast Five. Five random, rapid-fire facts to get you through your afternoon. Number one, silver cars are the least likely to be involved in serious accidents. Number two, jogging is considered running when it exceeds a speed of 9.7 kilometers per hour. Number three, fish can get seasick. Number four, eating spicy foods can cool you down on a hot day. And speaking of hot days, to cook an egg, a sidewalk needs to be 70 degrees Celsius.
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0: Partly cloudy, a 30% chance of showers and the risk of a thunderstorm tonight with a low of 11. Cloudy tomorrow, chance of showers in the afternoon and the risk of a thunderstorm and a high of 19. Cloudy tomorrow night with a low of 8. And cloudy on Thursday, a 60% chance of showers at a high of 21.
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0: 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Partly cloudy and 22 at the moment in White Court. Partly cloudy tonight, 30% chance of showers and the risk of a thunderstorm, and a low of 11. 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And I can tell you that the Wolverines will begin the 2026-27 regular season at home against the Devon Extreme, and that's set for Friday, September 18th. 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

0: That's Brett Kissel, Cowboys and Dreamers. Zach Topp is making his way to Edmonton later on this month. He will hit the stage at Rogers Place Thursday, July 16th. You can find your ticket info at his website. And Zach has promised a new album coming early next year.
1: We spent a bunch of January and February writing, stacking up stuff. Because once it, you know, we put out the first record in spring of 24, and then just got hot and heavy on the road, and I basically had not had time to write in 2 years, basically. I don't have the capacity. It's like a different headspace for me. When I'm on the road and doing the show thing, it's kind of, that's where my head's at, and it took kind of being off the road for 2 months to kind of reconfigure my mindset to get back into that writing mode. So we spent a bunch of January and February doing that, and we'll find little off days here and there as we, you know, as weekend warrior stuff. Hopefully

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1: Good afternoon. I'm Ashley Lavallee-Koenig for XM 105 FM. British Columbia is pursuing legal action against OpenAI for its part in a deadly mass shooting in the province last winter. Attorney General Nikki Sharma says the province has hired lawyers in both BC and California, noting no company or corporate leader should escape accountability when public safety is at risk. Jesse Van Rootselaar's use of ChatGPT before the February shootings in Tumblr Ridge is now the subject of a number of lawsuits against the chatbot's creator and company founder. A report from the Canadian Centre for Policy Alternatives says women in Alberta earn 64 cents for every dollar men make annually, while the national average is 72 cents. The report also examined weekly earnings, finding that women in Alberta make 71 cents for every dollar earned by men, compared with 80 cents nationally. Catherine Scott, a senior researcher with the Canadian Centre for Policy Alternatives, says Alberta has been at the bottom for many years. Scott says the provincial government has frozen the minimum wage for a long time, which tends to affect low-wage workers, the most disproportionately female. And this Saturday, Barrhead County residents are invited to share their ideas for parks and green spaces in the community. The county is seeking input to guide the enhancement, redevelopment, or preservation of its parks and open spaces. This input could include which green spaces residents utilize, what they do at those sites, and how their experience could be improved. You can head to the Thunder Lake Farmers Market from 2 to 4 on July 11th to share your thoughts. That's your latest update. For these stories and more, visit XM105FM.com.
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1: In sports, Canada's World Cup run ended with a 3-0 loss to Morocco in a round of 16 match in Houston on Saturday, but there's still one more tournament game to be played on Canadian soil. Colombia meets Switzerland today at BC Place in Vancouver, marking the Swiss team's third straight match at the venue. Switzerland beat Canada 2-1 there in Group B play, then defeated Algeria 2-0 in the round of 32. Colombia advanced with a 1-0 win over Ghana on Friday in Kansas City. And the Canadian swimming trials continue today at the Montreal Olympic Pool. Summer McIntosh won the women's 400-meter individual medley, but fell short of her own world record. The 19-year-old from Toronto broke a long-standing 200-meter butterfly record on Sunday night. Also, Alberta's Lauren Wigginton broke a long-held Canadian record in the men's 400-meter individual medley.
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2: Partly cloudy tonight, a 30% chance of showers and the risk of a thunderstorm with a low of 11. A mix of sun and cloud tomorrow, 60% chance of showers in the afternoon and the risk of a thunderstorm and a high of 19. Partly cloudy tomorrow night, 60% chance of showers and a low of 9. And cloudy with showers on Thursday and a high of 22.
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Morgan Wallen, lies, lies, lies. It appears new music is on the horizon from Morgan. A new pre-save link has been added to his Instagram bio that reads, "Be the first to hear new music when you click it, but nothing yet. As soon as something arrives or I know anything further, I will definitely pass it on." But it looks like some new tunage is forthcoming from Morgan. The Chicks and Lee Bryce still to come this hour. Tucker Wetmore now. 3, 2, 1.

0: Dean Brody, Little Yellow Blanket. How you doing, friends? My name's MJ. Well, it seems taking a 5-minute walk snack every hour is an easy way to boost your mood and energy. And I'm not talking about something you can eat. It's more or less, you know, breaking up the monotony of your day. In a study of more than 19,000 adults, people who took regular walking breaks over 2 weeks reported feeling less tired and more emotionally balanced. And the breaks did not hurt their productivity. While taking a short walk every 30 minutes showed the biggest benefits, researchers found an hourly walk was the best balance between effectiveness and something most people could realistically stick with. Great. As long as I can take a Kit Kat break at the same time, I'm in.
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0: have to.
1: Josh Ross, Scared of Getting Sober. How you doing, folks? It's MJ. It's Tuesday, July 7th. Here is your rundown. Today is Macaroni Day. And sign me up. Best day ever. The rest of the list doesn't matter. Today is Chocolate Day. Celebrating a birthday today, Richard Starkey. But we know him best as Ringo Starr, legendary drummer of the Beatles. He is 86 today. It was on this day 25 years ago in 2001, actress Drew Barrymore marries Canadian actor and comedian Tom Green in Malibu, California. They would divorce the following year. On this day 15 years ago in 2011, Harry Potter and the Deathly Hallows Part 2, the final film based on the fantasy books, premieres in London. And on this day, 98 years ago, in 1928, sliced bread is sold for the first time. It is described as the greatest thing since bread was wrapped. Not kidding.
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2: Partly cloudy tonight, a 30% chance of showers and the risk of a thunderstorm with a low of 11. A mix of sun and cloud tomorrow, 60% chance of showers in the afternoon and the risk of a thunderstorm and a high of 19. Partly cloudy tomorrow night, 60% chance of showers and a low of 9. And cloudy with showers on Thursday and a high of 22.
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2: 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I'm Ashley Lavallee-Koenig for XM 105 FM. British Columbia is pursuing legal action against OpenAI for its part in a deadly mass shooting in the province last winter. Attorney General Nikki Sharma says the province has hired lawyers in both BC and California, noting no company or corporate leader should escape accountability when public safety is at risk. Jesse Van Rensselaer's use of ChatGPT before the February shootings in Tumblr Ridge is now the subject of a number of lawsuits against the chatbot's creator and company founder. A report from the Canadian Centre for Policy Alternatives says women in Alberta earn 64 cents for every dollar men make annually, while the national average is 72 cents. The report also examined weekly earnings, finding that women in Alberta make 71 cents for every dollar earned by men, compared with 80 cents nationally. Catherine Scott, a senior researcher with the Canadian Centre for Policy Alternatives, says Alberta has been at the bottom for many years. Scott says the provincial government has frozen the minimum wage for a long time, which tends to affect low-wage workers, the most disproportionately female. And this Saturday, Barrhead County residents are invited to share their ideas for parks and green spaces in the community. The county is seeking input to guide the enhancement, redevelopment, or preservation of its parks and open spaces. This input could include which green spaces residents utilize, what they do at those sites, and how their experience could be improved. You can head to the Thunder Lake Farmers Market from 2 to 4 on July 11th to share your thoughts. That's your latest update. For these stories and more, visit XM105FM.com.
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2: In sports, Canada's World Cup run ended with a 3-0 loss to Morocco and a round of 16 match in Houston on Saturday, but there's still one more tournament game to be played on Canadian soil. Colombia meets Switzerland today at BC Place in Vancouver, marking the Swiss team's third straight match at the venue. Switzerland beat Canada 2-1 there in Group B play, then defeated Algeria 2-0 in the round of 32. Colombia advanced with a 1-0 win over Ghana on Friday in Kansas City. And the Canadian swimming trials continue today at the Montreal Olympic Pool. Summer McIntosh won the women's 400-meter individual medley, but fell short of her own world record. The 19-year-old from Toronto broke a long-standing 200-meter butterfly record on Sunday night. Also, Alberta's Lauren Wigginton broke a long-held Canadian record in the men's 400-meter individual medley.
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3: Partly cloudy tonight, a 30% chance of showers and the risk of a thunderstorm with a low of 11. A mix of sun and cloud tomorrow, 60% chance of showers in the afternoon and the risk of a thunderstorm and a high of 19. Partly cloudy tomorrow night, 60% chance of showers and a low of 9. And cloudy with showers on Thursday and a high of 22.
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Alive at 5, that's Cole Swindell. Love you, too late. On the way this hour, Rodney Atkins and Diamond Rio. My man Chris Stapleton now. You should probably leave.

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0: Morgan Griffiths, just being me. How's it going, friends? My name's MJ. In case you thought that at least some jobs are safe from AI, think again. People are now using humanoid robots to beg for money on the streets of several cities in China. Now, the robots sit or kneel with signs reading things like, "I have no money to charge my phone," or "Please pay my electricity bill," alongside a fancy QR code for digital donations. Photos of these robotic beggars quickly went viral, sparking debate online, of course, because it's online. Some worry it's another example of AI overreach, while others believe the unusual scenes are simply a publicity stunt or social experiment. Well, it's good to see AI asking for your money instead of your data.
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0: That's Owen Riegling, Taillight This Town. How's it going, friends? It's MJ winding down your Tuesday afternoon. Speaking of Owen Riegling, he hits the stage at the Midway Music Hall in Edmonton on Saturday, October 24th. You can get your ticket info at his website.
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0: Partly cloudy tonight, a 30% chance of showers and the risk of a thunderstorm with a low of 11. A mix of sun and cloud tomorrow, 60% chance of showers in the afternoon and the risk of a thunderstorm and a high of 19. Partly cloudy tomorrow night, 60% chance of showers and a low of 9. And cloudy with showers on Thursday and a high of 22.
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It's partly cloudy and 22 right now in White Court. Partly cloudy tonight, 30% chance of showers and the risk of a thunderstorm and a low of 11. Well, coming up on Wednesday, July 15th, it is the next White Court Summer Park Party. Head to At the Basket Church, 5:30 to 7:30 p.m.

0: a chance for you to reconnect with some old friends and perhaps make some new ones and enjoy a free BBQ. Biggity bam. So that's Wednesday, July 15th at Athabasca Park, 5:30 to 7:30 p.m. For more info about the White Court Summer Park Parties, you can find it at the town's website, whitecourt.ca.
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